don't need a rest. Come and just stay awake with me. Wake with me, wake with me, wake with me, yeah. The automated task. Come and just stay awake with me. Wake with me, wake with me.

Say adios amigo. 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I ain't trying to fuck with none of that. I just

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Say adios amigo. 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I ain't trying to fuck with none of that. I just

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The automated task, come and just stay awake with me.

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Adios amigo, she been with all the niños. Me den luz de mala cielo, her papi on the dealo. Versace on like amigos. I ain't trying to fuck with none of that.

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Me den luz de mala estilo, her papi on the dealo. Versace on like amigos. I ain't trying to fuck with none of that. I just

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Me den luz de mala estilo, her papi on the dealo. Versace on amigos. I ain't trying to fuck with none of that. I just

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The automated task. 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

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I ain't trying to fuck with none of that. I just come.

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The automated task, come and just stay awake with me, wake with me, wake with me.

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I ain't trying to fuck with none of that. 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
3: Ich freu.
4: Yeah.

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Me den luz de mala, see lo her papi on the dealo. 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I ain't trying to fuck with none of that. 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

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Her papi on the D-Lo. 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

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I ain't trying to fuck with none of that, I just come